0: running wild as a copter flyboy with more co-pilots than he can handle.
1: All right, girls. Follow me inside and I'll check out your qualifications.
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0: Elvis, flying high, bringing you a new kind of romance as he soars his way over all the islands in the glorious Hawaiian archipelago, singing and loving his way to Paradise Hawaiian Style. Elvis, the flyboy from the mainland, and he's after every wahine in sight, from the blonde malahinis to the maoli girls of all Polynesia, but certainly not all at the same time.
1: Is this any way to run an airline?
2: Maybe you better cool it, huh?
3: Now look, I ain't leaving until I get my steak. Baby, we just have
2: steak.
3: A good time.
2: Rare.

the department of social security administration. The reason behind this call is to inform you that we have received a legal affidavit to suspend your social security number on an immediate basis. To get more information about the case file, press the 1 now and talk to a social security administration officer.

Nobody thinks he's going to do it. Governments don't like the people. They talk about the people and the proletariat. I talk about the suffering, the mouth, the things that

0: to advise. A lot of fights. It was not able.
1: Would he be talking?
0: The website.
2: Et tu vois Martin Laguerre.
3: Un ami pro.
4: Constant edges of decision, crucial and alone. For those of us who cannot indulge the passing dreams of choice, who love in doorways coming and going in the hours between dawn, looking inward and outward at once before and after, seeking a now that can breathe futures like bread in our children's mouths. So their dreams will not reflect the depths of ours. For those of us who were imprinted with fear like a thin line in the center of our foreheads, learning to be afraid with our mother's milk, for by this weapon, this illusion of some safety to be found, the heavy-footed hope to silence us. For all of us, this instant and this triumph, we were never meant to survive. So when the sun rises, we are afraid it might not remain. When the sun sets, we are afraid it might not rise in the morning. When our stomachs are full, we are afraid of indigestion. When our stomachs are empty, we are afraid we may never eat again. And when we are loved, we are afraid love will vanish. When we are alone, we are afraid.
5: Who may be skeptical because, frankly, the presentation is going to become rather bizarre.
6: I have been recruited. I have been recruited by an independent agency to spread the message that our world is a fragile one.
7: Widespread panic in the streets will occur.
8: Because what's happening right now is satanic forces are planning on destroying humanity, everything that God created. You can spot them because they love money more than they do life.
9: Så jag hämtade verktygen då. Och in där och skulle börja dona och grejer och det.
10: In less than 100 years, your world will be a very different place.
11: A wormhole is just simply a very simplified way of thinking about it. Suppose you have a rubber sheet.
6: I have been recruited by an independent agency to spread the message that our world. I have been recruited.

Because what's happening right now is satanic forces are playing. Because what's happening in your mind.

In Italy, for 30 years under the Borgias, they had warfare, terror, murder, bloodshed, but they produced Michelangelo, Leonardo da Vinci, and the Renaissance.

Your mercy, your honor, is his world.

0: can't help but have to tonight. So I'm reading my bottom of the book, which ships now that was. So I wish to my head, he's throwing it, that he doesn't have you pushing it. So I was reading some of the book, which is so sick of it. That was all good, and all of it was just going to be for sale. But I'm going to be able to say, you want me to show ships? I'm not. Get off your first flat, I have a tail to show, sir. I'm a solid, I'm in the luxury of sale. I can't be learned not to take it down to a people. I'm here, well, I'm zero, they never mix her with money.
1: Millions of people who are continually pale and washed out, weak and run down. Doctors will tell you that these conditions are often caused by a deficiency of iron, the iron you need to build healthy blood, to keep your body function properly, and to keep you physically fit and mentally alert. 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And every daily dose of ironized yeast gives you more than your daily minimum iron requirement in a form your body can easily use and put to work. Of course, pallor and weakness can come from other causes, so see your doctor regularly. But medical studies show that 2 out of 3 women, particularly those between 15 and 50, and many, many men, lack sufficient iron. So if you're not getting the iron your body needs, if you feel weak, run down, and are easily upset, get new pep, vigor, and color for only a few pennies a day. Start taking ironized yeast.

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How much is it?

millions of people who are continually pale and washed out, weak and run down. Doctors will tell you that these conditions are often caused by a deficiency of iron, the iron you need to build healthy blood, to keep your body function properly, and to keep you physically fit and mentally alert. 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But medical studies show that 2 out of 3 women, particularly those between 15 and 50, and many, many men, lack sufficient iron. So if you're not getting the iron your body needs, if you feel weak, run down, and are easily upset, get new pep, vigor, and color for only a few pennies a day. Start taking ironized yeast.

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0: 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I'm super glad this opportunity right here in downtown ADL, Georgie. Amen. On WBIT, FM, AM, radio station. Amen. On the air, broadcasting for Jesus. Amen. This year, Revelation also, Tifton, Georgie. Amen. Be on the air from 2, amen, until 3 o'clock. Amen. Bringing the Word of God. Amen. For under the power and under the demonstration of the power of God. Amen. Amen. I'll tell you what, I'll go preaching. I've got some more announcements. Amen. Won't be preaching today. Amen. On this here subject today. Amen. Expect a miracle. Amen. Expect a miracle. Amen. Big talking on miracles and expect a miracle. Amen. Then I'm going to tell you why. Amen. Prove it to you by the Bible. That by the Word of God. Amen. In this day in 1985, God is a miracle God. Amen. You hear me in radio land. Adios, Eco, read a bolsa. Adios, Rico, Eco, read a bolsa. I tie tie, Rico, tie. Adios, some tie. Retita, adios, adios, Eco, tie. Amen. You say, Brother Doss, I didn't understand what you said then. Amen. I was speaking in tongues then. Amen. That's right. Amen. I was singing in the Holy Ghost. You ain't never sung in the Holy Ghost, have you? Amen. But God bless your heart and radio land. Amen. You can sing in the Holy Ghost. You got it. Amen. But you first got repossession of it. Amen. You first got to have it. Hear me out there. Sick of a real time. Amen. The radio land today.
1: All right. We got the singers here with us. God bless their hearts. And they're going to sing like never before today. Because they're smiling. Yeah, like that song I sing. You can wear a sunny smile if we try our very best and we walk along this way. Yes, you can wear sunny smile. They're smiling. They're going to sing good for you right now. What y'all going to sing right here now? Tell them.
2: Crying holy.
1: Crying holy.

That's good. And they're going to sing another number for you right now. Amen. I said there'd be angels up here in this broadcast. Well, they're in this radio station right now. Angels is in here with us. All right. They're going to sing another number for you right now. And they'll tell you what they're going to sing. What you going to sing?

0: man. Now, you know, I'm on the power of God. I'm drunk on the power of God. I could feel waves of God in this station while they were singing. Waves of the Holy Ghost. Waves of the fire and power of God. You know, there was some sort of power in this station.
1: Amen.
0: And I believe that you men and you women felt it that way. All right, we've got Sister Jackson here. And she's going to sing a number for you right now.
2: Praise God.
0: At this time, she'll tell you what she's going to sing. All right, what's she going to sing?
2: I'm going to sing Jesus is Precious. You know, this week my grandson was
0: Amen.
2: Had open heart surgery, and Jesus was very precious to us
0: Amen.
2: During all of this, and he's getting along fine. Praise God.
0: Glory. Sing it now.
3: Amen. Sure enjoyed. Amen. That song. I think that's a wonderful, a great song. Amen. Dedicated to you fathers and your mother. And I'd love to say, I'd love to dedicate also, amen, to Sister White over there at Omega and Sister Irene over there at Omega today. Amen. Hope they heard that song. Amen.
0: Now, if you're sick now and you call me,
1: praise
0: I'll pray
1: God.
0: Right over the phone for you now. So you call me. All right. We're going to sing another number for you this time. Dedicate to all of us. All right. What you going to sing?
4: Feel at home.
0: All right, that's a good thing.
4: There's

0: Amen. All right. Amen. May God bless you and God help you. All right. Amen. I want you to remember what I preached on. I wish I had 10 hours.
1: Praise God.
0: I have preached as high as 5 hours at a time. Amen. I have prayed as high as 5 hours at a time.
1: Amen.
0: Amen.
1: Blessing.
0: Amen. I feel the power of God. Says Chile, I feel the power of God, says Arlene.
1: Praise God.
0: Sister. There's somebody in this radio station besides us.
1: Amen.
0: Yes. Amen. You hear me in real land.
1: Praise God.
0: I like that song, Crying Holy. If I could stand on the rock, thank God where Moses stood. Hey!
1: God.
0: Moses was God's servant.
1: Amen.
0: God's anointed. Amen.
2: Amen, brother. We need people to rise in America. We need people to get up in this country. Amen. Give a shout in the church. Give a shout in your home. Amen. Amen. Let hell fall down and tear down in our nation. Let the devil build up and the enemies build up. Amen. I feel a shout out of heaven. Amen. And break the fissures. Amen. You'll see a move out of heaven. Amen. I will say this. Amen. John Knox. Amen. He was the head of the Presbyterian Church. He was the one that founded, they said, the Presbyterian Church. Amen. Old brother John Knox, when he founded the Presbyterian Church, amen, that man, that preacher had power then. Amen. They said he never did compromise. Amen. He put it straight and hard. Amen. Come on, say amen. And that's the way this Chad Knox boy is. Amen. You know Brother Knox and Adele. You know me, you amen, Nashville women and men. You know me in Tiffany, Georgia. You know me in Valdosta and Moda. You know what I stand for. Amen. Glory to God. What are you doing, Brother Knox? I'm a shouting on Adele radio station today. Glory to God. Amen. If I had a picture, I'd break you today. Amen. Glory to God. Oh, we're having a good time. Amen. That's right. While the devil's mad, we're having a good time. Oh, hey, Jesus. Praise the Lord. Amen. That's right. Amen. I told you today, and there's people in this radio station, they know how I prayed. I told the Lord to say what he wanted to say through me. Amen. Now, if you don't like what's said, amen, you go to telling, you go against God, and God is going to tear your little kingdom up, and your little house up, and your little wall up that you built up. Amen. It's going to crumble to the ground. Amen. Amen. How many loves God today?
3: Thank for the Lord.

0: nipper. 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Amen. Y'all, don't y'all feel something touching y'all out there? Amen. Brother Frank, I feel God all over this radio station. Amen. He's down here with us right now. Not in person, but the power of God here. All right, Brother Frank, come on here and let's sing another.
1: Say praise the Lord. Amen. I thought when I was in the state of Indiana, the greatest revival that God ever gave me. Amen. This ain't no lie. Amen. There was a man came to that revival and been in the army. His eyes were shot out in the army. Amen. That's why I don't want you to hear me. Amen. I said his eyes were shot out in the army. Amen. He came to that there revival. Amen. There's over 1,000 people in that church that night. Amen. God saved 50 people in that revival. Amen. That's right. And this here man got up in the prayer line. He said, Brother Doss, he said, I ain't got no eyes. He said, I can't see. He said, I was shot out in the army, in the war, brother. Amen. He said, I come tonight. He said, expecting to see. I want you to pray for me. Amen. I tell you, I laid my eyes on that blind man. Amen. Carry me out there today. Now, amen, this ain't no lie. This here happened. Amen. I laid my eyes on that blind man. Amen. When I take my fingers, amen, over his eyes, his hand went over his head. He said, Brother Knox, he said, thank God. He said, I can see. Brother, you talk about a shout. You talk about women moving in that church. You talk about boy and order coming full. Amen. We had a revival from heaven. Oh, glory to God. Yes, sir. Amen. Say praise the Lord now. Amen. You, brother, when you tell me that God can't give sight to the blind, the lame, the dumb. Amen. To reading you people out there grunting. Amen. You're not healed. Amen. You can't get over the drug bottle and the pill bottle. Amen. That's why you ain't got no faith. Amen. You say, Brother Knox, pray for me. Amen. Here you drag up the pill bottle again and the drug bottle again. Woo, woo, woo.
2: Yeah, we need it preaching. We need it now.
3: That's right.
2: All right, what's he going to sing?
4: Never be lonely, lonesome again.
2: Never be lonesome again. All right.

0: saved fast. You know, when you get saved, you ain't supposed to be lonesome. You got company.
1: Amen.
0: What kind of company? You got the baptism of the Holy Ghost and fire.
1: Yeah,
0: amen. Amen. That's right.
1: Somebody living in there.
0: Somebody's alive in there.
1: Yeah.
0: Somebody's set up in there.
1: Yeah,
0: time, readable, that time. That time, readable, suitable to the Almighty. That time, readable, suitable. Readable, suitable, remember the old side. He calls suitable, readable. Readable, suitable. All both sides. Glory to God. I feel the Holy Ghost.
2: Come on.
0: Hey, man, feel the Holy Ghost then. All right, I'm going to sing a song. We're going to let Brother Hayward, let him hear it with us today. God bless his heart, and he's going to sing us a number today, too. Amen. Two numbers, I mean. Amen. Listen.

0: got Brother Haven here, and he's going to sing us a number right now. And he will tell you the song he's going to sing. Brother Haven, what's he going to sing, old boy?
1: I'd like to dedicate this song to Sister Davis from Tifton, Georgia.
0: Amen.
1: And two more sisters from the Four Square Church in Tifton.
0: Amen.
1: Y'all
0: yes.
1: Pray for me.
0: Yeah, Brother Haven, Sister Davis called me up and she said, and she saw you and said you told her that you was going to dedicate her song.
1: Amen.
0: I said, Brother Haven said he'd sing your song,
1: hallelujah.
0: He'll do it. He'll dedicate
1: glory
0: it
1: to
0: you.
1: God.
0: And I said he'll probably
1: I'll
0: dedicate it to you Sunday.
1: Good blessing out of it.
0: Yeah, amen. Praise the Lord.
1: Glory to God.
0: I feel the Holy
1: hallelujah.
0: Ghost, Brother Haven.
1: Me too.
0: Hallelujah. All right, sing it, brother.
1: I am weak, but thou art strong. Jesus, keep me from all wrong.
0: Listen good, Lord.
1: I'll be satisfied as long as I walk, dear Lord, close to thee.
0: Sing it, brother.
1: Just the closer walk with thee, just the closer walk with thee. Granted, Jesus is my plea. Daily walking close to thee. Let it be, dear Lord, let it be. I want to dedicate that to Sister Davis and those sisters down at the Four Square. If y'all want me to sing a song, please let Brother Knox know it. He's a good man, glory to God. He's a child of God, glory to God. And the power of the Lord falls down upon him, glory to God. Oh, hallelujah. We can't depend no man, but God's the one that'll send the Holy Ghost down. Oh, hallelujah. Brother Knox, I'm going to turn back the service to you. I enjoy doing the works for the Lord because he said to go ye all into the world and preach his gospel. And we love one another. We can't hate one another and go to heaven. We got to give freely. Oh, glory to God. I'm going to turn it back over to Brother Knox. Praise the Lord.
0: Amen. All right. I'm going to right now to pray a little prayer, and then I'm going to sing a song myself. Amen, that's right. You know, Brother Haven, we got fun makers, ain't we?
1: Amen.
0: Yeah, I can't play and sing like a lot of people, but what I do it for God.
1: That's right.
0: And I sure don't do it for somebody to make fun of it. But we got fun makers, you know, and I don't care what you do. If you do it, if you don't do nothing but grunt, I ain't going to say anything about it. Hey, man, you hear me in Rio Lamb? Hey, man, God come down in that valley. Ah, brother. Hey, man, he kept them bones in that valley. Hey, man. Hey, begin to shake bone to bone. Oh, think over the eye. Them bones come together in that valley. Hey, man, that's right. And the bones stood up in that valley. Yes, sir. Hey, man, on the power of God. Oh, brother. Amen, the power of God. And they begin to shout. Amen, them dry bones. A beat come on them bones. Oh, Lord. Amen, that's right. That's what we need today.
2: Amen, that's good, that's good. I tell you what I want God to do now. Amen, I believe God can do anything. And then this singing, y'all sing the rest of it. I want God to let this station go out further than it's ever went. I want God to tear hell down in the elements. Tear the devil's power down. Block the devil and let this broadcast go out over there. Plain in every direction. City after city, home after home. God, you have the power to put ADL Radio City right now. Put it on the air. Hey, man. 300 miles from him. Put it out there for me. Come on, God, cut the devil's works down and let the word of God and the singing get out over the air. You're God, and I believe you can do anything. Yeah. Amen. All right. They're going to sing another in here. And every direction, let it go further than it's ever went. Amen. In cities and towns and homes. All right. Thank you.
3: I'm going to dedicate this to all the people out in Nashville and around the surrounding area.
2: Amen.
3: Give Mother my crown.
2: Give Mother my crown.

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But the only

0: ain't gonna sing another in here.
1: Amen. All right. Sing it and dedicate to everybody out there.

0: Amen. Sure enjoyed that number out there. Amen, Radio Land. All right, while he's getting ready to sing another number, we're going to have another number for you at this time.
1: Amen, that's right. And the Lord God said, it is not good that thou should be alone. I will make him an helpmate for him. That's where God made a woman for a helpmate. Amen, for a man.
0: Amen.
1: Amen. That a man. Now, God didn't make four people when he made them. He made one man and he made one woman. He made the woman for Adam's helpmate. Amen, to help him.
0: Right.
1: Amen. Oh, Adam was lonesome. Say amen.
0: Amen.
1: He was lonesome. There was a woman in the garden. Say amen. I'll be there, isn't it? Amen. So he made Eve. Ain't that right?
0: Right.
1: Amen. So God says, amen. And out of the ground, the Lord formed every beast of the field, every fowl of the air, and brought them unto Adam to see what would he would call them. And whatsoever Adam called them, every living creature, that was the name thereof. Now Adam named everything animal. He gave them a name, tiger, bear. Amen. Come on. Amen. Give him that authority. Amen. Adam named them there animals. Say amen. Yeah, yeah, he did.
0: Amen.
1: Amen. He named his wife. That's right.
0: Amen.
1: Amen. Thank you, Jesus. Thank you, Lord. And Adam called every living creature that was a name thereof. And Adam gave them a name to all. Amen. That means all of them. All right. What y'all going to say?
2: I live in glory.
1: Live in glory. That's a good one. I like that song. Amen. That's a good one.

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0: mirror fogs, and you feel as if you've disappeared.
1: This is purpose.
0: You hold a hand to your face to check. You notice that you are missing a finger. You hold up your other hand. You realize it is not missing at all, only moved. Six on one hand, four on the other. In the distance, you hear an ice cream truck driving off a cliff. It's been snowing for 3 months, piling up ceiling off the windows, allowing no light to enter or escape. The television screen broadcasts swirling snow. The bulbs have burned out one by one. Shouldn't have overslept, someone says. Then you realize you are alone. You tried the doorknob, icy cold. Only one station comes in on the radio and plays whether it is on or off. Open your third ear to the vociferous quietude of Clatterbox. A perpetual non sequitur comprised of material recorded live and direct from micro recorders placed randomly through the time zones. Put your eyes in your ears and swallow. Taste your brain. Picture a house on a hill in the middle of the night. The sky becomes reflected. On the plane, smoke pours forth from the cockpit. The stewardess, once smiling and cool with an air of sarcasm, is now stumbling down the aisle.

the obese gentleman to your left sweats solemnly, prays profusely. You notice the fasten seatbelt sign lit before all hell breaks loose. Suitcases and plastic cups and bags of peanuts swirl like a swarm of bees in air. 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A piece of metal wall rips open and the sky sucks everything out. People, seats, people strapped to seats, magazines and barf bags and ice cubes. The obese man is no longer seated next to you, and you hold on to your seat with all your strength. You remember that it also acts as a flotation device, although you are over the cornfields of Nebraska. You turn your head into the screaming wind and see the world spinning closer and closer. It is a beautiful sight. An infant baby lands on your lap, and you grasp it with your arms and bend over it to protect it. Its eyes communicate confusion, then anger, then sadness, then contentment.

0: Would you believe this?
1: There's a cop following us.
2: Just go to speed of you. Cops can smell fear me. You don't have to follow me.
1: I'm going to speed up.
2: No, boss, please.
1: He's still following me. I don't want him to stop with the shit in the car, man.
0: Where's the shit?
1: It's under there.
0: Get the shit.
1: I need it there.
2: Get it. We need it. Man, look at there. What are you going to do?
1: Get the shit. What, you want to throw it out the window?
3: It was really great. Really loved it.
4: It was funny. It was really good.
5: I thought it was a riot. I really liked it.
3: I thought it was really great. I really liked it a lot. It was really funny. It's crazy about it.
6: Oh, I thought it was fantastic. Huh?
4: It was really good.
7: The Groove Tube. But don't just take our word for it. The New York Times said, anyone who ever suffered that Chinese torture known as American television owes it to himself to see the Groove Tube. 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
8: 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Peak, Dry Mountain, and Lejuba Mountain. Dust storms are deadly. Zero visibility. If caught in dust, pull off the road and turn off all lights. Delay travel if at all possible. This is a particularly dangerous situation. Delay travel. Dust storms result in massive and deadly accidents. The following is a special weather statement. The following is a dust storm warning for the following counties in Nevada, Churchill, and Cushing. Frequency of 162.55 megahertz. The following is a special...

0: and clothes on. They're nude.
1: Damn, they're crazy.
0: What do you mean they're crazy?
1: Look at them. They're nuts.
0: You mean that old man with the long hair?
1: No, I mean that young buck with the balloon.
0: Oh, that good-looking man.
1: Yeah, that good-looking man.
0: He's the keeper of the virgin run.
1: What is this virgin run?
0: I said what?
1: Boy, I get bit myself.

0: home? How much does it cost?
1: That all depends. We never talk business, so the applicant gives rules. If you are healthy and have a good physique, I might enroll you as a team first assistant.

As we went down to the boat next morning, Walter could not quite keep off the subject of last night, though he was more hopeful than he had been then, and seemed to think that if the unlucky homicide could not be got to go oversea, he might at any rate go and live somewhere in the neighbourhood pretty much by himself. At any rate, that was what he himself had proposed. To Dick, and I must say to me also, this seemed a strange remedy, and Dick said as much. Quoth he, "Friend Walter, don't set the man brooding on the tragedy by letting him live alone. That will only strengthen his idea that he has committed a crime, and you will have him killing himself in good earnest." Said Clara, "I don't know. If I may say what I think of it, it is that he had better have his fill of gloom now, and, so to say, wake up presently to see how little need there has been for it, and then he will live happily afterwards. As for his killing himself, you need not be afraid of that, for, from all you tell me, he is really very much in love with the woman, and, to speak plainly, until his love is satisfied, he will not only stick to life as tightly as he can, but will also make the most of every event of his life, will, so to say, hug himself up in it. And I think that this is the real explanation of his taking the whole matter with such an excess of tragedy." Walter looked thoughtful and said, "Well, you may be right, and perhaps we should have treated it all more lightly. But you see, guest," turning to me, "such things happen so seldom that when they do happen we cannot help being much taken up with it. For the rest, we are all inclined to excuse our poor friend for making us so unhappy, on the ground that he does it out of an exaggerated respect for human life and its happiness. Well, I will say no more about it. Only this. Will you give me a cast upstream, as I want to look after a lonely habitation for the poor fellow, since he will have it so, and I hear that there is one which would suit us very well on the downs beyond Stretley. So if you will put me ashore there, I will walk up the hill and look to it." "Is the house in question empty?" said I. "No," said Walter, "but the man who lives there will go out of it, of course, when he hears that we want it. You see, we think that the fresh air of the downs and the very emptiness of the landscape will do our friend good." "Yes," said Clara, smiling, "and he will not be so far from his beloved that they cannot easily meet if they have a mind to, as they certainly will." This talk had brought us down to the boat, and we were presently afloat on the beautiful broad stream, Dick driving the prow swiftly through the windless water of the early summer morning, for it was not yet 6 o'clock. We were at the lock in a very little time, and as we lay rising and rising on the incoming water, I could not help wondering that my old friend the pound lock, and that of the very simplest and most rural kind, should hold its place there. So I said, "I have been wondering, as we passed lock after lock, that you people, so prosperous as you are, and especially since you are so anxious for pleasant work to do, have not invented something which would get rid of this clumsy business of going upstairs by means of these rude contrivances." Dick laughed. "My dear friend," said he, "as long as water has the clumsy habit of running downhill, I fear we must humour it by going upstairs when we have our faces turned from the sea. And really I don't see why you should fall foul of Maple Durham Lock, which I think a very pretty place." There was no doubt about the latter assertion, I thought, as I looked up at the overhanging boughs of the great trees, with the sun coming glittering through the leaves, and listened to the song of the summer blackbirds as it mingled with the sound of the backwater near us. So, not being able to say why I wanted the locks away, which indeed I didn't do at all, I held my peace. But Walter said, "You see, guest, this is not an age of inventions. The last epoch did all that for us, and we are now content to use such of its inventions as we find handy, and leaving those alone which we don't want. I believe, as a matter of fact, that some time ago, I can't give you a date, some elaborate machinery was used for the locks, though people did not go so far as to try to make water run uphill. However, it was troublesome, I suppose, and the simple hatches and the gates with a big counterpoising beam were found to answer every purpose, and were easily mended when wanted with material always to hand. So here they are, as you see." "Besides," said Dick, "this kind of lock is pretty, as you can see, and I can't help thinking that your machine lock, winding up like a watch, would have been ugly, and would have spoiled the look of the river.
and that is surely reason enough for keeping such locks as these. Goodbye, old fellow," said he to the lock, as he pushed us out through the new open gates by a vigorous stroke of the boat-hook. "May you live long, and have your green old age renewed for ever." On we went, and the water had the familiar aspect to me of the days before Pangbourne had been thoroughly cocknified, as I have seen it. It, Pangbourne, was distinctly a village still. It est, a definite group of houses, and as pretty as might be. The beech woods still covered the hill that rose above Basildon, but the flat fields beneath them were much more populous than I remembered them, as there were five large houses in sight, very carefully designed so as not to hurt the character of the country. Down on the green lip of the river, just where the water turns toward the Goring and Stretley reaches, were half a dozen girls playing about on the grass. They hailed us as we were about passing them, as they noticed that we were travellers, and we stopped a minute to talk with them. They had been bathing, and were light-clad and barefooted, and were bound for the meadows on the Berkshire side, where the haymaking had begun, and were passing the time merrily enough till the Berkshire folk came in their punt to fetch them. At first nothing would content them but that we must go with them into the hayfield and breakfast with them. But Dick put forward his theory of beginning the hay-harvest higher up the water, and not spoiling my pleasure therein by giving me a taste of it elsewhere, and they gave way, though unwillingly. In revenge they asked me a great many questions about the country I came from and the manners of life there, which I found rather puzzling to answer, and doubtless what answers I did give were puzzling enough to them. I noticed both with these pretty girls and with everybody else we met that in default of serious news, such as we had heard at Maple Durham, they were eager to discuss all the little details of life—the weather, the hay-crop, the last new house, the plenty or lack of such and such birds, and so on. And they talked of these things not in a fatuous and conventional way, but as taking, I say, real interest in them. Moreover, I found that the women knew as much about all these things as the men, could name a flower, and knew its qualities, could tell you the habitat of such and such birds and fish, and the like. It is almost strange what a difference this intelligence made in my estimate of the country life of that day. For it used to be said in past times, and on the whole truly, that outside their daily work country people knew little of the country, and at least could tell you nothing about it, while here were these people as eager about all the goings-on in the fields and woods and downs as if they had been cockneys newly escaped from the tyranny of bricks and mortar. I may mention a detail worth noticing, that not only did there seem to be a great many more birds about of the non-predatory kind, but their enemies, the birds of prey, were also commoner. A kite hung over our heads as we passed Medmenham yesterday. Magpies were quite common in the hedgerows. I saw several sparrow-hawks, and I think a merlin. And now, just as we were passing the pretty bridge which had taken the place of Basildon Railway Bridge, a couple of ravens croaked above our boat, as they sailed off to the higher ground of the downs. I concluded from all this that the days of the gamekeeper were over, and did not even need to ask Dick a question about it.

0: We'll do whatever is necessary. And if we can't rap about it, then we're going to shoot our way into the bloodstream.
1: And nobody knows more about dying than Eddie.
2: How you doing, Eddie?
3: Come on, Eddie. Let's see how good you are.
2: Come and get us, Eddie. Come and get your babies.
1: It's all part of his work. He carries a badge. Eddie was born a cop. But now he's the best ex-cop in the business.
4: He didn't have a girl. I swear to that.
5: Maybe you didn't know him as good as you thought you did.
6: Large sums of money can do strange things to human character. You really are a cop, aren't you, Ryan?
0: Until they kill me.
4: Get down before I knock you down! Ah! Eddie, relax. It's on
7: routine.
4: Relax.
7: Listen, I've been to one too many funerals, and you're standing there telling me they think I had something to do with these homicides?
8: You got some imagination.
0: Well, I didn't imagine what they did to Gigi.
8: What are you driving at?
0: I think you know more than you're telling me. That's what I'm driving at.
8: And you're out of bounds, Ryan. You don't have your sin anymore, remember?
1: Badge 373. Inspired by the exploits of Eddie Egan, the cop with connections on excitement.
0: I want shotguns, rifles, and bulletproof vests.
9: The easiest thing in the world to buy is a cop.
1: One dead partner to avenge. One deadly conspiracy to abolish. One of New York's finest. At his wildest.

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Yeah, Nelson is one, Tom, Elvis, and Richard. Five grandchildren.

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0: I ask you a personal question?
1: I wish you would.
0: How did a nice boy like you get involved with a group like the Heads?
1: I turned to them after I was rejected by the Daughters of the American Revolution.

0: Do I look like a gentleman?
1: This is the worst last meal I ever had.

0: Hypothetical.
1: Oh, what a naughty Inspector General.
2: I am looking at you, you murderer.
3: Okay, so, yeah, I just wanted to dedicate a song. Like, this is technically a song, but it's just a spoken word, you know. Like, right now, I've just currently finished recording Holding On To Yesterday. And, yeah, I just wanted to take this time to just speak to you, because you're actually taking the time to listen to this. Listen to my music, and you're actually part of this platform. So if you're listening to this, that's very special to me.

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What if your life was so far shaped by one rejection after another, and any wins you might have experienced, at least during the last 10 to 13 years, felt like it wasn't really a win? You got lucky, or got away with something really dubious. Either way, you feel like you don't deserve it.

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0: Feldman here. 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
1: I sure do.
0: Yeah, they're on, yeah, they're Laurel there, yeah, they're, I was going to say, no, there, but I know where it is there. It's close, it's not very far from downtown, is it?
1: Come over and see me.
0: By God, I might just do that there. You never know about me there. Excuse me. Luke, you never know there, but what I'll do there.
2: Do you have any around 100?
0: Yeah. 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
3: Ankle, shoulder your way. 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Whatever. 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Whatever it may be that touches your heart, whatever that vibrating, hungry, heavy-handed heart, let it be luminous. 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

Life sucks and I never try suicide. 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Moon waves and open seas, quick coasting overseas. 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
1: Hello and welcome to Jazz New Blood Tapes, number 50. Crazy coincidence, I'm also 50 years old. 6 years of playing new music from fresh talent coming out of the UK jazz scene and beyond. I hope you like today's playlist. 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
0: Be fiercely undone. 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

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They were never good enough to fly.

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0: Molestation. I'm Rachel Surijata and I'm here with Cita.
1: Hello.
0: And Grace.
2: Hi, Rachel.
0: As well as our friend Hera.
3: Hello.
0: So Hera is a cultural worker living in Amsterdam and Yogyakarta by way of Hong Kong. Our episode today is the fifth episode of a series of program we are calling Teman Tapi Tanda, which translates to Away at Friends. So today we are talking to you from our pleasant nest in the southeast side of Yogyakarta. It's very nice and cool. Cool, not cool. As is the name, this series puts Danarto's theater without spectators into practice by inviting others to be invited. A conscious effort in maintaining relationships by visiting friends. In our invitation, we have offered Hera to choose two or more texts as accompaniments to the text themselves, to our thinking, and to the conversation we will share today in this call. For today's episode, as I have mentioned before, Hera is hosting us in her nest, and the text that will be accompanying us for this episode are Islam Al-Khatib, titled Becoming Monsters, What Happens When the Witness Becomes the Defendant, which is translated by Naya Mullah, by Grace Sambo, to Bahasa Indonesia with the title Menjadi Monster, Apa Yang Terjadi Ketika Saksi Menjadi Terdakwa. This text is first published in versobooks.com blog as part of the Palestine Uncensored series on March 13, 2024. This text is chosen from a selection of texts in learningpalestine.net that have been translated, read, and broadcasted by Naya Mullah on Radio Alhara in Bahasa Indonesia in our previous series. The second text will be Danarto's short story, which is from a selection of stories on and around Palestine, which also have been translated into English and is now published and accessible for free online from the Southeast of Now Journal, March 2025 edition. The short story that will accompany in our episode today is Armageddon, which is written in Bandung on June 24th, 1968, and it is translated into English by Hari Afeli. Let's get into our episode.
3: Yay! Thank you, Rachel.
1: Thank you, Rachel.

0: You mean why researching to begin with?
1: Mm-hmm.
0: It started with, I think we, it started with Seni Rupa Baru, the Indonesian New Art Movement research, where there was this work that was a white canvas, we cannot call it blank now, white canvas that was arranged in space. Mm-hmm. So kind of like geometric installation. Rounded canvas that he arranged with square canvas, and it was an installation in the 79 New Art exhibition. And when we were making the book, Nuning from Kunci wanted to write about him. So we compiled materials for Nuning. And I think the year we commissioned writers for the Seni Rupa Baru book, we were also preparing for the Equator Symposium. That it was Anin, me and Ratna who used to run it, and there's always, usually it's 2 days, and in the 2 days we have 2 keynote speakers to begin the day with, and they're usually, we call them the elderly. There are like people who speak and no one will be able to ask questions anymore.
2: Oh, yeah, okay.
0: So they can speak for 1.5 hours.
2: Yeah, yeah, okay.
0: Which is how we start the day.
2: Mm-hmm.
0: And usually one is an artist by modern definition. And the other one is a different kind of artist.
2: Mm-hmm.
0: That, you know, schools don't teach. That was the way we approached it. And in, I think, late 2017, we were thinking that the next year we want Danato. And it sort of fit because we also have several materials that we have compiled for Nuning to write about that particular installation in the New Art Movement exhibition, and also about one short story that's here, the one with, I think, after Armageddon, no? The one with
2: the
0: strange layout.
2: Score.
0: Yes, yes, yes, yes, the music score.
2: Yes.
0: Nuning wanted to write about those, so anyway, we have contacted Danato and said we want to invite you to do keynote speech, and so we study more about him in order to have conversations with him, to develop this keynote that is 1 hour to 1.5 hour. But even if we read in order to be able to discuss with him, actually what we wanted is for him to sleep on stage.
2: Yeah.
0: Which is something he did quite often in the different talks about his work, but mainly they talk about his writings because he's a very popular writer. So you would see documentation photos of like talk in the TIM in Jakarta Art Center. Serious people talking about his work. He's also in front.
2: Yeah,
0: but he's
2: but you think he can just sleep on demand, or he just falls asleep if he's bored?
0: We will never find out, because that year the symposium was planned, he passed away.
2: Mm-hmm.
0: I think it sort of started from that, and it came back in the pandemic, because I wanted to to write my PhD and he was one of the figures, so we, let's make sense of all these materials we have gathered. But then, it just somehow grew, and it is the only research trajectory of Hyphen that everyone is involved.
2: Yeah.
1: Interesting.
2: Yeah.
0: And in the pandemic, Chita and I organized what did we call it?
1: The conversations?
0: Yeah, it was conversations with either his fans or his friends. It could have been interview, but this is something that David supported, actually.
2: I saw his name in the extensive thank you list.
0: Of course, because he was like, oh my god, please do this. I have this money, can you organize? I was just researching, it doesn't have to be anything. Yeah, of course. So we did, and of course conversation was in Bahasa and there was no AI, right? So we actually made a proper
1: minutes of meeting.
0: Yes, in the conversations, which in a way ingrained so many things in most of us. So it started from there, and then it just, the ball just went to different directions. Like, Chitai wrote about the
1: drawings.
0: Wayang drawings, because there are other drawings, and Rachel is building up a list of works that's never ending, because not only he paints and writes short stories, but he also makes theater works.
2: Yeah.
0: He also do stage artistic for dancers. He also do artistic for film. So, you know, it's never ending. Never fucking ending. This year we're publishing, this was 2014, the Bahasa version, 2015, the English version. And this year we're publishing a selection of his, well, it's everything we have on his short stories, illustrations, adaptations of stories for children.
2: Fun.
0: It's 25 stories and 17 illustrations, something like that. So it's quite thick. It's this thick. The dummy is this thick. Well, it's done. We're just waiting for introduction, and then we'll need to find a children's storybook publisher for that.
2: Yeah.
0: Because otherwise, it doesn't make sense to self-publish like our other things, because then it will not circulate. No. So like this, we work. Bahasa is with Gang Kabel, which gives it book about shelvings in bookstores.
2: Yeah.
0: But the English is actually with Southeast of Now.
2: Yes.
0: Yeah, it's so people also can download it for free. And we've begin making Arabic translations of this, and looking forward to publish that with Yazan actually, because he was the one that came up with the idea. Like, okay, let's try.
3: During a meeting with the Just Right Fellas in Chikini, the bandless musical group
4: Naya Mula
3: performed a silent show. There were 11 personnel whose shirts were all in different colors, stood in front of a row of benches, circling the arena in front of a dark black screen. But not a word came out of their mouths, and not a single note can be heard from the musical instruments they were holding. It was precisely a moment of silence. There were no clear cues other than the count of 1, 2, 3, 4 from the one holding the percussion, who was wearing a dark blue shirt. "Emptiness formed silences," said the MC who hosted the event that night. Probably, "emptiness formed silences" was intended to silence the emptiness and empty the silences. The silent ones move forward. 149 of the Just Right Prime Edition t-shirt are available now. A suggestion that is just right, no less and no more. Considering emptiness is silences, and both will be exhibited together for the first time. Like the Nyepi feast in Bali, which began to be celebrated in 1905 on the Chaka calendar. 1, 2, 3, 4! Emptiness is silence. One more round of applause, everybody!

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Not just any story, the 9 and short stories in this book will make you the best words, summarizing the long struggle of Palestinian people against Israeli military tyranny. This book will blow your mind. The never-ending resistance, the sacrifice of body and soul, fighting until the rivers and the seas are free. All of you will read these 9 great stories. Don't miss it. Come and get it now. 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Yes, TOARMAGEDDON.

0: some point we made radio, started making radio programs, because everything happened in conversation formats, in a way. The radio programs were initially exercises to understand his work, or to be closer to his work. There were about 10 or 7 early episodes. The one that talks about light, the one that talks about the concrete poetry, something like that, like one theme or one sort of set of trajectory, and then we had conversations about it and built like a 1-hour program out of it, including the advertisings. Yeah, but then October 7 happened, and Alhara was the one airing it to begin with, so, and then they stopped. And they did the 24-hour Palestine for about 2-3 weeks. So we also didn't know what to do. I think that part already is in the introduction of that book. Yeah. It was either Intan or Andrea who came up with the idea that actually you wrote quite a lot about Palestine. Let's just collect these materials. And so initially the translation was 4 broadcasts. Mm-hmm. So afterwards it's edited for the book. Yeah. And there is one that is already translated by Australian scholar who translated a whole his first cerpen, his first compilation of short stories. His name is Harry Affling. Mm-hmm. So we asked him if the Armageddon is his translation yet. Can we include Armageddon in this, and would you be the editor for our English? And yeah, he was the one editing. He did it quite fast. I guess he's a pension scholar, right? So he was just happy that there are
1: interested
0: people recognizing his old work or something like that. So he did it quite fast, actually.
1: Yeah.
0: From broadcast, and then after, I think it was a year, yeah, because some of the stories are long. 1 hour couldn't contain it. Some became 2 episodes and all that. After the stories, we decided to, the radio program changed into translating the selection of text from Learning Palestine to Bahasa, because it becomes a way for us to learn closer to, instead of just, you know, scrolling and seeing things. Mm-hmm. And after a year of translating, so that's about perhaps 10 essays, because some are longer. Again, because the basic use of this thing was conversation, was broadcast. Mm-hmm. So the Bahasa translation also were broadcasted in Alhara. After a year, we're like, maybe we should stop producing and go back to talking about, because translating is producing too. Mm-hmm. Yeah, maybe we should just go back to the stuff that we have and think about them.
1: And how did you guys select the other texts, the non-Denarto texts, from Islam and Jean Genet? And
0: there are about 60 essays, I think, in the Learning Palestine.
1: Oh, yeah, right, it's from Learning Palestine.
0: Yes, everything is from there. And actually, they already have an Excel sheet with different...
1: I have some of them, the little ones.
0: Yeah. The pamphlets. Yeah. We are going to do that too with the Bahasa version.
1: And then this idea of Denarto is like reading alongside, not to compare, like I was reading like the prompt. It's like not about comparison, but rather it's almost like a theater without an audience or something like this, right?
0: That is the basis of the broadcast idea. And it is, even though it's recorded, we never upload these recordings. Mm-hmm. Perhaps we repeat the session, but we don't...
1: Like archive it?
0: No.
1: Yeah. Public. And what has been a productive conversation that you've had already so far?
0: All the 4 have been quite interesting, because sometimes I feel we're too close to the materials. Mm-hmm. and it's always nice to hear how people read it.
1: Mm.
0: And it's not things that we miss, but just different baggage, right? People come with different baggage, so the same character, for example, will be looked at very differently from different point of view. And yeah, I think that is by far the interesting things from the conversation we had.
2: Kapankah mesin cetak bisa tertawa? 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

0: pictures are on the ones we want, right? I mean, the list was shared amongst us, and people are free to.
1: I think you made the initial selections.
0: Yeah, because there are 60 something, so I made the initial selections and I sent to group.
1: But you also sent the bigger catalog of texts,
0: yeah,
1: and told them and asked like if anyone would like to translate the others that are not in my initial list, that's also fine.
0: Mm-hmm. But I'm quite good at reading things. So I think no one selects from outside of that list.
2: Yeah. Mm-hmm. Yeah, it's a big list, and let's just start with the one that you already selected.
0: Yeah. I think, about 10 essays we translated to Bahasa. And then we haven't... Actually, the first translator was Toga. He was translating June Jordan for a very funny reason.
3: Moving home.
0: Moving towards home. He wanted to translate that because she's June and he's Julian.
2: Okay.
3: Affinities.
0: But it was, but his translation actually made me think differently about translation.
3: Yeah.
0: Yeah, like.
3: Yeah, because it's a poem, that one too.
0: Yes. It's a poem, and he, I think he chose to be brave with the translation. So it's not, it doesn't go out of what it is, but the selection of words made it as devastating, you know. And in Bahasa, which is, I think, what translation can do. So I tried a more complex thing with similar silly reasons. Like, I did the Godard translation because we are born the same day.
2: That's so nice.
0: But it's a strange path because I don't speak French. So I translated from English, but there were already AI. So there was a way to compare stuff that he wrote in English. Annotations he made for translations of his text or film. And there was a way to sort of not be loyal to the English when I was doing the Godard, or can be used as comparison, which is comparison is a useful method, but there are things you need to consider in order for it to be useful. I guess that's also why.
3: But I wasn't sure why it was called Armageddon, because even in the book, like, you guys make a definition of Berkrakan, but it's also like many things, you know. I mean, you know, it's funny because I guess it's like recently I went to Shenzhen in China to do tech tourism, you know, and it's quite interesting because AI doesn't have that. Right now, like, all of the ways that AI stops doing something is through human intervention still. So, for example, I went to a tech mall and there was a humanoid robot, and kids can play with it. We also bought a ticket so we could interact with it, my friend and I. And the AI, it's kind of stupid, but it wasn't before. So basically, the people who worked there, they said about a month ago, they had uploaded, like, all the AI of all the martial arts in the world that they could get into this robot, and when they put it in the ring, it would fight the other robot to the death. Like, it would not stop. And so because of that, they actually removed the AI, and so now the humanoid robot is basically more like a gigantic toy, you know what I mean? That you kind of use a remote control and you can make it do stuff, but it's not actually AI. Right?
0: Yeah.
3: And it's quite interesting because they're like, it is very scary because even though it's beating up another robot, like, when we saw it and kids saw it, it was like horrifying. You know, actually, the character in Salman Rushdie's book, Shame, that is that I remember, I mean, there's a lot of, that's a very long book, but the thing that I remember the most is also this young woman who also has all this black hair, and she's like running around like mad.
0: Mm.
3: She's fine. Like, she's doing great until her family introduces the idea that she should be ashamed of herself.
0: Mm.
3: You know?
0: Mm. Yeah. Because shame is something you learn socially, no? It's
3: yeah.
0: not something given in you. You're not born with it.
3: No.
0: Mm. Yeah. Mm.
1: I was gonna say, like, the part that you just shared about Salman Rushdie's book about, like, the daughter not feeling shame at the family tells her, like, to feel it.

Hi, this is Alaha Records, and today we want to tell you about a very special release that has just arrived at Alaha Records. Acuerda Pelá, variations and remixes of Diego del Gastor by Ilia. This record was born from a project that really began long before the record itself existed. It begins with a very particular figure in flamenco, with a way of understanding music and also life, Diego del Gastor. And we felt like telling a bit of that story, because behind this release, there is a film, there is a guitar, there is a memory. And above all, there is a way of understanding music that still reaches us today.

to understand who Diego del Gastor was, we have to start with Diego Amaya Flores, born March the 15th, 1908, in Ariate, Málaga, and who died in Morón de la Frontera in 1973. As a child, he also lived in Ronda and in El Gastor, the town from which he would take his stage name. His first teachers were his brother José and Pepe Naranjo, though he always acknowledged Ramón Montoya, Pepe Naranjo, and above all, Niño Ricardo as his great references. He took solfège lessons, but his great gift was something else, rhythm. He developed an utterly personal way of playing, very restrained, with an enormous emphasis on the thumb and on his falsettos. His playing soon caught the attention of major figures like Antonio Mairena and especially Fernando de Utrera, whom he regularly accompanied. But the interesting thing is that it didn't stay in Morón. Diego's playing became known around the world, and young guitarists began traveling there to hear him and study his way of playing firsthand. Morón became a meeting point for musicians who came from far away in search of that language that wasn't written down in any book. His relationship with the Americans from the Morón Air Base was also important. Through them, he met Don E. Porren, a guitar scholar and a key figure in spreading that word internationally. And maybe that's one of the loveliest contradictions about Diego. He was a musician deeply tied to a place and a community, but his guitar ended up traveling the whole world. He was a pure artist, but not a purist. Gatherings, bodies, voices, juergas matter greatly in his life, along with a way of understanding flamenco and creation, shot through with life itself. And behind the legend, there was also a very endearing person, very warm, very close to his family, and especially to his mother.

The starting point of this project is the documentary Diego del Gastor, La Juerga Después de la Juerga, directed by Veronica Morales and produced by La Fanfonia Producciones. The film doesn't try to simply make a biography of Diego. It approaches him through memory, through stories, and through all the layers that have built up around his figure over time. And there is an idea running through the whole project that interests us in particular. What remains after the Juerga? What's left when the musicians leave? When the voices, the hand claps, and the guitar stop sounding? What remains is memory. What remains are the stories. What remains is the mystery. And what also remains is that freedom that doesn't disappear when the music ends. The documentary blends that memory with a very contemporary gaze, bringing in dance, thought, image, and electronic music. And that's where Ilya comes in.

And that's exactly why this work made so much sense to us at Alaha Records. Acuerdo Pelá is, in a way, a second life of the material born with the documentary. The film looks toward Diego. Ilya picks up that gaze and turns it into music. And we, at Alaha, take that material and turn it into a record. It's a chain of transmission. It's a limited series of 100 translucent blue 10-inch vinyls with cover art designed by Pebe Studio. The cover has been screen printed and the entire process behind the record was done fully by hand, including the pressing of the record itself.

We hope you enjoyed the story of the record. This has been Acuerdo Pelá, variations and remixes of Diego del Gastor by Ilya, the new release from Alaha Records. Thank you for being on the other side, and we'll see you next time. A big hug to all of Radio Alhara's listeners. See you soon.

morning, good afternoon, wherever you are, you're doing hot on.

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1: What's he gonna do with it? You're not seeing the way. It's all you've done. They're not giving him a childhood.
0: Oh, what a child is all of you, by Dunstan.
1: Anyway, what do you know about it? What qualifications have you got?
0: Come here to defend yourself.
1: Look, for all we know, you're some fucking nutter. Get the fucking sauce out of you.
0: Call yourself Dunstan.
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Home to me means community. Means a space often built intentionally by strangers who come together to live, to share life's ups and downs, to allow someone to enter into the intimate moments of life alongside you, even if you haven't known each other for a long time. Communities I've experienced all throughout the world, on various continents and in various contexts, and it's all been beautiful. Even when it's been messy, it's all been beautiful. To live and share of one's life with another person and build a home together, even if it's temporary, is something that's so powerful. I've learned so much sitting in kitchens, cooking different food, sharing different stories and languages and cultures and religions, that although when I think of home, the image I have in my head is the place where I grew up, my childhood home, but understanding that the true meaning in my heart is this tapestry that's been woven together by friends and acquaintances and strangers that have passed me by on our walk in this world. And we got to rest and spend some time together as we let everything play out.

I understand that there are several places that I have called and I keep on calling my home. This word sometimes, and most of the times actually, overlap with family, a place

that I felt to belong, that I still belong to, places where I've been accepted, places where I understood how people can work, and places where I took care of people of different sizes and different ages. At the same time, I struggle to remind why and when someone entered a place that we used to call home, why and when someone entered a family or left that family, because this is something that happens. And I think that a living creature, which I think this is what I could call a home, should let such movements to happen smoothly. Even if I sometimes find it a bit frustrating, not knowing, not remembering, actually. What if knowing too much could entail an excessive burden? There are persons that I know that are not mentioning things about their families, and this is what I actually did several times.

0: Je ressens plutôt une chaleur, la température, chaude, froide.
1: Donc, la période lunaire, je n'ai pas senti beaucoup de chaleur, mais je n'ai pas senti
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0: whacked. 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
1: Yo, how you perform under pressure? That's a man's measure. 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My pleasure. 4-4 you up for a small treasure. Line you up like a wall edger. Poor fella, in stormy weather. 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That'll cost you. While I crack crab on a glass saucer, applesauce, Porsche trucks pull up like Chauncey Billups. Niggas is hit up, fuck penthouse, pinups, pimp cups, been filled up. Penny fills, concealed, still tucked. Slide dick and Brazilian cut, buzz, bust nuts. Trillion cut touch, unfamiliar mugs is mug. With straight slugs flood, play the tub. Them boys sell snow, the dough like a oil well flow. That's on the low like Cointelpro. Shells blow, you red as Elmo, the tale's well known. I still feel compelled just to tell folks about how we went from the ghetto to Melrose. Get elbows, enjoy L's on sailboats. Feline flip-flops, felines ponder the dick size.
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1: Welcome to a new episode of Jazz New Blood Tapes. Recording today from Lisbon, yes, where the sun is still shining. We're starting with double bassist and singer Amy Gadiaga with Who Knows, followed by Ego LMA with Hold On from her latest album.

First up, saxophonist Molly Sheard with Afternoon Tea with a Demon from her debut album. Cowboys and Aliens from prolific saxophonist Emma Rovics and her brand new album just released. And Christophone Boisi with Sustainer of My Faith from his debut album on Banga Factory Records. Keep an eye out for Molly Sheard and Christophone Boisi touring with Tomorrow's Warriors Rise across the country.

Next, Knats are receiving a lot of attention with their latest album with Fontana. And after seeing them live at We Out Here Festival a couple of weeks ago, I can definitely confirm they totally deserve the hype. I play 500 Feels featuring saxophonist Parfalope from their 2025 album. And also let's hear guitarist Mike D'Souza with his version of the classic Body and Soul.